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0: Thanks again for spending some time with us. 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
1: Sasha's Info Dump.
2: We are getting ready for back to school and getting back into routine. Mm-hmm. Now, these aren't my recommendations because I don't have children, but these are from experts. And the best way to get your kids going for the school year and to help them thrive and just hit the ground running, right? So first of all, try and set a bit of a routine. We've talked about this in the last little while, right? Especially with school coming up in the next couple weeks. Now's the time to get them, you know, going to bed a little bit earlier, consistently, right? Get a checkup if that's something that, you know, is important in your world to make sure that your kids are all healthy and good to go for the year. If they've got a doctor's appointment scheduled in the next little while, yeah, get them in there, right? Make healthy lunches. I know that's easier said than done. Oh, that is so hard to do.
3: Exactly.
2: Yeah, and I think we all try to do that so well at the beginning of the school year too. It's hard to keep that going.
3: Oh. You'll get like broccoli and carrot sticks and yogurt and some sprouts on your sandwiches by June. Man, if you get a pocket socket thingy in there, you'll be laughing.
2: It's like a half-eaten slim fast bar.
3: Yeah, it's brutal.
2: Yeah. And finally, encourage physical activity, especially again as we're getting into the last couple weeks before the school year. If you can get your kids outside, almost like a recess sort of situation, every once in a while, just pop outside, get them running around.
3: Here's one tip as well. If you know your child struggles in said subject from the previous year and is going into the next level of grades, make sure that you book your tutor now.
2: Oh, I bet.
3: Because they get so busy.
2: Yes.
3: I've learned that from experience that trying to get a good tutor, and when you find one, chances are it's not a secret.
2: Okay.
3: And they get booked up real quick.
2: Okay.
3: So not to suggest that your child's going to struggle this year, but if there is a pattern,
2: at least start looking into tutors.
3: Yeah, absolutely.
2: For sure.
3: Absolutely.
2: Yeah, no, that's great. And that's your info dump.
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9: Tonight, clear skies with a low of 14. Tomorrow, sunshine throughout the day with a high of 23, feeling like 28. Sunday, showers throughout the day with a high of 23. And Monday, a mix of sun and cloud with a chance of showers and a high of 24.

0: Matt and Fatty in the morning, and today's best country throughout the day. Country 104.9. This is our last show in this studio. We're moving over to another building that is way more fancier and has a lot of professional personnel in there.
1: It really does.
0: Yeah.
1: Yeah.
0: So we're brushing up on our etiquetteness or lack thereof. And we're finding out that on a scale of 1 to 10, our level of etiquette knowledge is kind of low.
1: I just don't think I've ever been anywhere super fancy. It's making me realize that. Like, if I have to sit down and I see more than two forks, I don't know what to do.
0: I'm pretty good at those situations because I kind of slide in and out of that world.
1: You're really good at schmoozing, too.
0: Distracting people.
1: Yeah.
0: Getting them off their game.
1: Mm-hmm.
0: It's all about game playing,
1: yes.
0: Right?
1: Yeah. But you are, I do think you are very polite when you want to.
0: When I need it?
1: When you
0: I got it in my back pocket, baby.
1: Yeah, exactly.
0: That's showbiz.
1: You have that ability.
0: I do have that ability.
1: Yeah.
0: Yeah, I can charm. I can charm and I can move in certain circles quite easily.
1: Yeah.
0: Whether or not I like it, and that's another discussion.
1: No, I know, but you can fake it till you make it for sure.
0: Sure. Yeah. Yeah. I mean, Brad, you're a big guy up there in the chain there. Your etiquette knowledge must be like a 9 or something.
2: No, I would say maybe a 5.
0: Oh, yeah.
1: Okay. Like, would you know what fork to use?
2: I think salad fork would be the smaller one, and then the larger one's the main. But if there's more than two, nope, I'm out.
0: There's usually three. There's meal, salad, and dessert.
1: A dessert fork? I guess it depends on what it is.
0: Yeah, I've been to places where there's four, and then there's BMW, right? So when you sit down, you're trying to figure out whose water and bread is whose.
1: Oh.
0: Right?
2: Right, yes, yeah.
0: So bread is yours, M is meal, and W is water. So when you're sitting down, the bread should be to your left. And then the meal is in the center.
1: Right.
0: And then the water is to your right.
1: Wow.
0: Yeah.
1: I had no idea.
0: Wow. Okay. Guys, you're welcome.
1: Look at you.
2: Wow, that's just somebody sets it up correctly for us.
0: Yeah.
1: Right.
0: And you know what's really disturbing out of this conversation right now is out of the three of us, I'm the one that's giving
2: you
0: all
2: know it.
0: Etiquette.
1: Oh, man.
0: Shortcuts.
1: Brad, this is not good for
0: Holy
1: us.
0: Holy shame on both of you.
2: Wow.
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early summer mornings. There's a McDonald's drive-thru for that. 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So when you get that quarter past three quarter pounder with cheese craving or that I'm up, where's my coffee feeling, McDonald's drive-thru has you covered. 24 hours a day until Labor Day in Goderich, Grand Bend, and Kincardine.

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1: Thanks so much for hanging out. This is one of the last shows we will do here. I think the last show, in fact, that we'll do in this studio.
2: Yeah.
1: Bringing a close 14 years here.
2: What an end of an era.
1: So we're moving over to a fancier place, which got us thinking, hey, what kind of etiquette, level of etiquette knowledge do you have? And then we'll score it easy from, you know, 1 to 10.
2: Yeah, particularly if you were to go to like a really fancy dinner.
1: Because
2: there's so many different types of etiquette. Like, do you just understand, you know, social norms and like holding the door open for people, letting them pass, blah, blah, blah. But when you have to go to like a cotillion ball or something, do you understand the different forks? I'll tell you something that I don't get. As soon as you sit down, like if there's no food yet, when do you unravel your napkin and put it on your lap?
1: As soon as you can.
2: As soon as you sit down?
1: As soon as you can.
2: Even if there's no food, no drinks.
1: What else are you going to wave the servers over with? Like, as soon as you can.
2: You wave it like you're taking off your shirt at a lacrosse game?
1: Like I'm 9 years old. Yeah. Eat up a dab a dab a doo doo. And I'm just like, let's go. Yeah.
2: Is that true, though, that you put it in your lap as soon as you sit down?
1: As soon as you sit down.
2: See, I had no idea. Sometimes I'll put it beside me.
1: And when a woman approaches the table, you get up. Mm-hmm. And then when she sits down, then you sit down.
2: Right. And you always pull out chairs for women?
1: Always pull out chairs.
2: Okay.
1: Always pull out chairs.
2: I'm a woman.
1: You are.
2: Thank you. That's it. That's all I wanted to say.
1: Good stuff.
2: No. Just wanted to confirm. As a woman myself, would I pull out a chair for another woman?
1: No.
2: Okay. I would wait for a guy to do that.
1: Yes. Just a dude.
2: Just some dude walking by. I'll wave him over.
1: That guy's going to do it. Guy with his shirt off. Alicia's scale of 1 to 10. Where are you on your etiquette scale?
3: Maybe a 5 out of 10.
1: Okay.
3: Maybe a 6.
2: That's not too bad. Have you been to any fancy pantsy dinners in the last little while?
3: When I was younger and living at home, we had dinner with like some very important government type people.
1: What? Oh. Mom and dad were in the government business, were they?
3: It was a very, very long time ago.
1: Wow.
2: I mean, you can take etiquette classes, especially if you want to be a debutante.
1: Yeah, I do. I do. Am I allowed
3: to
1: do
3: to
1: this?
3: See that.
1: You know, am I allowed, at what point am I allowed to do that?
2: Are you allowed to weddings. Do that?
1: Only at weddings?
3: Only at weddings.
1: Hmm. All right. Well.
2: Put that down.
1: Guess I got that wrong too then. I usually do those at funerals.
2: Oh, great.
3: Well, you got to figure out who's going to be the next to go.
1: Come on, everybody, pick a square.
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12: Tonight, clear skies with a low of 14. tomorrow, sunshine throughout the day with a high of 23, feeling like 28. Sunday, showers throughout the day with a high of 23. And Monday, a mix of sun and cloud with a chance of showers and a high of 24.

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0: It's 1-800-990-2448 to get a hold of us. On the way, it's your case file. See what's going on in music today. Another non-country artist. You know what? Hang on a second. I guess he is an artist because he sang on the soundtrack.
4: Okay, yeah.
0: So I guess he is an artist.
4: All right, then.
0: Another non-country artist doing a country song. Coming up. Also, what did we learn today? What would you score on an etiquette knowledge test if we actually put you to the test?
4: Yeah, like do you know what the small fork is used for or where to put your napkin when you're out for dinner?
0: The small fork is there to talk to the big fork.
4: Oh, just to keep them company?
0: Yeah, that's exactly
4: good.
0: What it is. Siblings, would you ever work or could you ever work with and or for a sibling?
4: Ooh, I know. Ugh. Right now you couldn't work with yours.
0: Not me.
4: No.
0: There's not a hell hope and chance of that happening.
4: Right.
0: Also, Katie contacted us. She listens to the show. She was wondering, should she be mad at her friend?
4: She keeps asking her friend over and over and over again to hang out. Her friend says yes, but then bails last minute. And Katie's just like, at what point do I just give up on this?
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1: Case files.
0: Alrighty then, here are your case files. See what's happening in the world of music. You're not going to believe who cut a country. They say it's a country record or a country single. We'll get to that in a sec. The Chicks announced a 20th anniversary reissue of their 5-time Grammy award-winning album, Taking the Long Way.
2: Oh, nice.
0: This is just days after they performed as headliners at Boots and Hearts Music Festival outside of Barrie, Ontario, north of Toronto. I'm wondering why they're reissuing that.
2: Yeah. Just to celebrate it?
0: I guess.
2: Yeah.
0: But if they are back together, which they are clearly, why wouldn't they be working on new music? Oh, maybe this is this stopgap between the two?
2: Okay. Yeah.
0: I don't know.
2: I would hope so. Would love to hear some new music from the Chicks.
0: Yeah, right? Like, we already know that.
2: Yeah, we already
0: know that album. It's a super popular album.
2: Yeah.
0: Okay, so who is releasing a country song about his daughters? Do you smell that?
2: Oh.
0: That's what The Rock is cooking.
2: You don't do it right.
0: No, I don't.
2: You didn't watch enough wrestling.
0: I don't know. I don't know.
2: But The Rock, hey?
0: Yeah.
2: Okay.
0: Dwayne Johnson, The Rock, has released Your Dad, an acoustic country influence song written for his three daughters. Yeah. That's cute. Eh?
2: That is so cute.
0: Now, he can sing.
2: I would imagine he'd be able to.
0: Well, Moanda, right? He sang all through that movie Disney. Mm-hmm. So, I mean,
2: he's got the chops.
0: He does. I mean, his range isn't, you know, super good, but he's found his lane, mm-hmm. right? Now, if The Rock can do it for his kids, like, what's stopping me? A lot, actually.
2: Talent.
0: Yeah, a lot. There's so much stopping me. There's a ton of stopping.
2: I think there's a lot of people stopping you as well, being like, including your daughters, actually.
0: Yeah, they don't want it.
2: No, thank you, Dad.
0: Yeah, probably not. Yeah, that's a good point. All right, those are your case files.
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9: Tonight, clear skies with a low of 14. Tomorrow, sunshine throughout the day with a high of 23, feeling like 28. Sunday, showers throughout the day with a high of 23. And Monday, a mix of sun and cloud with a chance of showers and a high of 24.

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1: So, what did we learn today?
0: Well, then, we learned that Katie, who listens to the show, she contacted us. She has an issue with one of her friends who keeps on canceling on her.
2: Yeah, and she doesn't really know what's going on. The excuses that the friend offers are totally valid. Katie's like, I know she has a lot going on right now, but should I just stop trying? She keeps just brutally rebuffing me like every time we try and hang out.
0: And we're trying to see what your score is on etiquette knowledge. A lot of people we were talking to today is around 50% or 50 or 5 out of 10.
2: And I think that's a lot higher than I would score.
0: Yeah, yours is a little low.
2: I feel like I've never been to a very fancy dinner. Yeah. I think I'm nice to people.
0: You're capable of doing it.
2: Yeah, I think I'm polite enough, but I just don't know those exact etiquettes of like, where do you put your napkin at a fancy dinner? Or what fork are you supposed to use?
0: And you're drinking out of everybody's water glass.
2: Yeah.
0: Yeah.
2: Whatever. Nobody seems to really mind. Who's drinking water anyway? Come on.
0: And could you work with your sibling? And the last word on this goes to Janessa.
3: She is way too lazy. I love her to bits, but it would drive me nuts. She'd be late all the time. She would want to leave early all the time. She'd be way too slow for my speed.
0: Wow.
3: So
2: you would have to pull all the weight, basically.
3: Yeah. I mean, I already do at work, so here we are. Then,
0: and you know what would happen? Yeah. She would get a promotion ahead of you.
3: Absolutely not.
0: You'd be going, you've got to be kidding me.
3: Yeah, pretty much.
2: That's the way it works.
0: It would tear me apart.
3: Always.
0: That would be something that would happen to me if I went to work with my brother, who is a bus driver for the Edmonton Transit Service, who's been there for I don't know how long. Mm-hmm. If I just went in there, I'd probably get a promotion before him.
2: Oh, man.
0: And it would rip him apart.
2: Oh, that would be so unfair.
0: Wouldn't it, though?
2: That's not good.
0: That's cruel, in
2: fact. Don't do that to your brother.
0: You know what? You're right. I shouldn't exchange all of this glamour for all of that glamour. You're right. You're right. Okay, your show MVP is next.
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1: So, what did we learn today?
0: So, we learned that our score on etiquette knowledge, depending on who you are, obviously, for the most part, from our unscientific poll, is around 5 out of 10.
2: Yeah, so if you were invited to a debutante's ball or something like that, where, you know, there's fancy forks, everyone's dressed to the nines, would you actually know what you were doing? Would you feel comfortable in that environment?
0: We were at a SoCan dinner. That's a dinner for the SoCan Awards. It was a big dinner for the songwriters in Canada. And it was one of the first big events that I took my wife to. We were still dating at the time.
2: Aww.
0: And we were sitting at the same table as Sam Roberts and Tom Cochran.
2: No way!
0: And Sue went over, and one of the speeches was going on from Larry Gowan, Lawrence.
2: Oh, I love
0: and
2: Gowan.
0: Sue reached over, and while everybody was just listening, she reached over and hit a couple of glasses. Like that. And it was so loud.
2: No.
0: And then I started laughing, and she went, "Cheers."
2: Oh, no.
0: I loved it. I loved every second of it.
2: Man, that is hilarious.
0: Our show MVP, though, goes to Janessa, who had a familiar and similar experience that her friend Katie did when her friend keeps canceling on her.
2: Yeah, Katie is just trying to hang out with one of her close friends. She's giving valid excuses why she can't hang out, but it's constantly last minute, and Katie's just like, "Do I even bother anymore?"
0: Janessa said this about her friend and why they stopped
3: it. Know that she wasn't into those things, and so then now we just, certain things we let her know we're doing, but we have an understanding that she's probably not going to be there.
0: You know, okay. You know, she has asthma, and you're inviting her out to those glass blowing classes. And she's like, I can't do it.
2: I also learned what glass blowing was today.
0: No, you didn't know.
2: I had no idea. I thought it was just like heated glass that you poured in a bowl.
0: No.
2: Like paper mache or something. I don't know.
0: Learning experience too.
2: It really was.
0: So that's our show MVP.
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9: Tonight, clear skies with a low of 14. Tomorrow, sunshine throughout the day with a high of 23, feeling like 28. Sunday, showers throughout the day with a high of 23. And Monday, a mix of sun and cloud with a chance of showers and a high of 24.

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2: Tonight, clear skies with a low of 14. Tomorrow, sunshine throughout the day with a high of 23, feeling like 28. Sunday, showers throughout the day with a high of 23. And Monday, a mix of sun and cloud with a chance of showers and a high of 24.

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3: Tonight, clear skies with a low of 14. Tomorrow, sunshine throughout the day with a high of 23, feeling like 28. Sunday, showers throughout the day with a high of 23. And Monday, a mix of sun and cloud with a chance of showers and a high of 24.

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5: Tonight, clear skies with a low of 14. Tomorrow, sunshine throughout the day with a high of 23, feeling like 28. Sunday, showers throughout the day with a high of 23. And Monday, a mix of sun and cloud with a chance of showers and a high of 24.

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8: Tonight, clear skies with a low of 14. Tomorrow, sunshine throughout the day with a high of 23, feeling like 28. Sunday, showers throughout the day with a high of 23. And Monday, a mix of sun and cloud with a chance of showers and a high of 24.

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4: Clear skies and a low of 14, changing to sunshine with a high of 23 and a humidex of 28. Sunday, showers throughout the day with a high of 23. And Monday, a mix of sun and cloud with a chance of showers and a high of 24.

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4: Clear skies and a low of 14, changing to sunshine with a high of 23 and a humidex of 28. Sunday, showers throughout the day with a high of 23. And Monday, a mix of sun and cloud with a chance of showers and a high of 24.

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7: Clear skies and a low of 14, changing to sunshine with a high of 23 and a humidex of 28. Sunday, showers throughout the day with a high of 23. And Monday, a mix of sun and cloud with a chance of showers and a high of 24.

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4: Clear skies and a low of 14, changing to sunshine with a high of 23 and a humidex of 28. Sunday, showers throughout the day with a high of 23. And Monday, a mix of sun and cloud with a chance of showers and a high of 24.

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3: Clear skies and a low of 14, changing to sunshine with a high of 23 and a humidex of 28. Sunday, showers throughout the day with a high of 23. And Monday, a mix of sun and cloud with a chance of showers and a high of 24.

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7: Clear skies and a low of 14, changing to sunshine with a high of 23 and a humidex of 28. Sunday, showers throughout the day with a high of 23. And Monday, a mix of sun and cloud with a chance of showers and a high of 24.

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6: Clear skies and a low of 14, changing to sunshine with a high of 23 and a humidex of 28. Sunday, showers throughout the day with a high of 23. And Monday, a mix of sun and cloud with a chance of showers and a high of 24.

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4: Clear skies and a low of 14, changing to sunshine with a high of 23 and a humidex of 28. Sunday, showers throughout the day with a high of 23. And Monday, a mix of sun and cloud with a chance of showers and a high of 24.

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7: Clear skies and a low of 14, changing to sunshine with a high of 23 and a humidex of 28. Sunday, showers throughout the day with a high of 23. And Monday, a mix of sun and cloud with a chance of showers and a high of 24.
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5: Clear skies and a low of 14, changing to sunshine with a high of 23 and a humidex of 28. Sunday, showers throughout the day with a high of 23. And Monday, a mix of sun and cloud with a chance of showers and a high of 24.

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3: Clear skies and a low of 14, changing to sunshine with a high of 23 and a humidex of 28. Sunday, showers throughout the day with a high of 23. And Monday, a mix of sun and cloud with a chance of showers and a high of 24.

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6: Clear skies and a low of 14, changing to sunshine with a high of 23 and a humidex of 28. Sunday, showers throughout the day with a high of 23. And Monday, a mix of sun and cloud with a chance of showers and a high of 24.

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5: Sunny today with a high of 27, humidex hitting 30. Tonight, cloudy with a low of 17. On Sunday, cloudy with showers beginning in the afternoon, high of 27. And on Monday, a mix of sun and cloud, 30% chance of showers, high of 24.

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7: Sunny today with a high of 27, humidex hitting 30. Tonight, cloudy with a low of 17. On Sunday, cloudy with showers beginning in the afternoon, high of 27. And on Monday, a mix of sun and cloud, 30% chance of showers, high of 24.

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2: Good morning. It's 7 o'clock. I'm Spencer Byers. The 5th annual Hindu Culture Open House returns to Victoria Park in Kincardine today from 2:30 p.m. to 6 p.m. Activities throughout the event include a parade, yoga and meditation, interactive exhibitions, and their customs and traditions. The open house also features traditional Hindu cuisine to sample, along with performances of traditional Hindu music and dance. Starting on Monday, Ontario will require people granted bail to pay a cash security deposit. The change comes after the Ontario government said that the prior system created unnecessary barriers to enforcing bail orders and recovering forfeited bail money, according to reports. The province says the cash deposited in the full amount will be required within 2 business days of an accused person being released from custody. The legislation change was adopted in June, but the date was never chosen for when it would take effect. As the deadline looms for new tariffs against Canadian goods, Canada and the U.S. are still far apart in negotiations for a trade deal. After a week of negotiations in Washington, sources say that the federal government does not believe a deal is imminent because of major disagreements between the two countries. Canada-U.S. Trade Minister Dominic LeBlanc has briefed his province and territorial counterparts following the meetings. The U.S. is looking to impose 50% tariffs on hundreds of Canadian goods starting on August 19th if a deal is not reached. Any deal that has been pitched by the U.S. government will have some form of tariffs on steel, aluminum, autos, and lumber, with the U.S. government insisting that U.S.-made alcohol return to liquor store shelves. In sports, the Toronto Blue Jays got through the New York Yankees 3-1 last night. Shane Bieber allowed only 1 run in 6 innings of work. In other Jays news, Vladimir Guerrero Jr. left the game in the 6th inning after taking a knee to the head as he slid into third base before scoring. He entered concussion protocol with his status unclear for today. The Winnipeg Blue Bombers cruised past the Ottawa Redblacks 33-21. Ottawa has now lost 15 in a row, breaking the previous longest losing streak in CFL modern history. That's news and sports. The forecast is coming up next.
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2: Sunny today with a high of 27, humidex hitting 30. Tonight, cloudy with a low of 17. On Sunday, cloudy with showers beginning in the afternoon, high of 27. And on Monday, a mix of sun and cloud, 30% chance of showers, high of 24. And currently 12 degrees outside the studio. I'm Spencer Byers, listening to Country 104.9.
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5: Sunny today with a high of 27, humidex hitting 30. Tonight, cloudy with a low of 17. On Sunday, cloudy with showers beginning in the afternoon, high of 27. And on Monday, a mix of sun and cloud, 30% chance of showers, high of 24.

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5: Sunny today with a high of 27, humidex hitting 30. Tonight, cloudy with a low of 17. On Sunday, cloudy with showers beginning in the afternoon, high of 27. And on Monday, a mix of sun and cloud, 30% chance of showers, high of 24.

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2: Good morning. It's 8 o'clock. I'm Spencer Byers. The 5th annual Hindu Culture Open House returns to Victoria Park in Kincardine today from 2:30 p.m. to 6 p.m. Activities throughout the event include a parade, yoga and meditation, interactive exhibitions, and their customs and traditions. The open house also features traditional Hindu cuisine to sample, along with performances of traditional Hindu music and dance. Starting on Monday, Ontario will require people granted bail to pay a cash security deposit. The change comes after the Ontario government said that the prior system created unnecessary barriers to enforcing bail orders and recovering forfeited bail money, according to reports. The province says the cash deposited in the full amount will be required within 2 business days of an accused person being released from custody. The legislation change was adopted in June, but the date was never chosen for when it would take effect. As the deadline looms for new tariffs against Canadian goods, Canada and the U.S. are still far apart in negotiations for a trade deal. After a week of negotiations in Washington, sources say that the federal government does not believe a deal is imminent because of major disagreements between the two countries. Canada-U.S. Trade Minister Dominic LeBlanc has briefed his province and territorial counterparts following the meetings. The U.S. is looking to impose 50% tariffs on hundreds of Canadian goods starting on August 19th if a deal is not reached. Any deal that has been pitched by the U.S. government will have some form of tariffs on steel, aluminum, autos, and lumber, with the U.S. government insisting that U.S.-made alcohol return to liquor store shelves. In sports, the Toronto Blue Jays got through the New York Yankees 3-1 last night. Shane Bieber allowed only 1 run in 6 innings of work. In other Jays news, Vladimir Guerrero Jr. left the game in the 6th inning after taking a knee to the head as he slid into third base before scoring. He entered concussion protocol with his status unclear for today. The Winnipeg Blue Bombers cruised past the Ottawa Red Blacks 33-21. Ottawa has now lost 15 in a row, breaking the previous longest losing streak in CFL modern history. That's news and sports. The forecast is coming up next.
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2: Sunny today with a high of 27, humidex hitting 30. Tonight, cloudy with a low of 17. On Sunday, cloudy with showers beginning in the afternoon, high of 27. And on Monday, a mix of sun and cloud, 30% chance of showers, high of 24. And currently 14 degrees outside the studio. I'm Spencer Byers, just in the Country 104.9.
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7: Sunny today with a high of 27, Humidex hitting 30. Tonight, cloudy with a low of 17. On Sunday, cloudy with showers beginning in the afternoon, high of 27. And on Monday, a mix of sun and cloud, 30% chance of showers, high of 24.

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4: Sunny today with a high of 27, humidex hitting 30. Tonight, cloudy with a low of 17. On Sunday, cloudy with showers beginning in the afternoon, high of 27. And on Monday, a mix of sun and cloud, 30% chance of showers, high of 24.

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2: Good morning. It's 9 o'clock. I'm Spencer Byers. The 5th annual Hindu Culture Open House returns to Victoria Park in Kincardine today from 2:30 p.m. to 6 p.m. Activities throughout the event include a parade, yoga and meditation, interactive exhibitions, and their customs and traditions. The open house also features traditional Hindu cuisine to sample, along with performances of traditional Hindu music and dance. Starting on Monday, Ontario will require people granted bail to pay a cash security deposit. The change comes after the Ontario government said that the prior system created unnecessary barriers to enforcing bail orders and recovering forfeited bail money, according to reports. The province says the cash deposited in the full amount will be required within 2 business days of an accused person being released from custody. The legislation change was adopted in June, but the date was never chosen for when it would take effect. As the deadline looms for new tariffs against Canadian goods, Canada and the U.S. are still far apart in negotiations for a trade deal. After a week of negotiations in Washington, sources say that the federal government does not believe a deal is imminent because of major disagreements between the two countries. Canada-U.S. Trade Minister Dominic LeBlanc has briefed his province and territorial counterparts following the meetings. The U.S. is looking to impose 50% tariffs on hundreds of Canadian goods starting on August 19th if a deal is not reached. Any deal that has been pitched by the U.S. government will have some form of tariffs on steel, aluminum, autos, and lumber, with the U.S. government insisting that U.S.-made alcohol return to liquor store shelves. In sports, the Toronto Blue Jays got through the New York Yankees 3-1 last night. Shane Bieber allowed only 1 run in 6 innings of work. In other Jays news, Vladimir Guerrero Jr. left the game in the 6th inning after taking a knee to the head as he slid into third base before scoring. He entered concussion protocol with his status unclear for today. The Winnipeg Blue Bombers cruised past the Ottawa Red Blacks 33-21. Ottawa has now lost 15 in a row, breaking the previous longest losing streak in CFL modern history. That's news and sports. The forecast is coming up next.
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2: Sunny today with a high of 27, humidex hitting 30. Tonight, cloudy with a low of 17. On Sunday, cloudy with showers beginning in the afternoon, high of 27. And on Monday, a mix of sun and cloud, 30% chance of showers, high of 24. And currently 17 degrees outside the studio. I'm Spencer Byers, listening to Country 104.9.
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0: Jason and Aldean with Don't Tell on Me, today's best country, Country 104.9. Good morning, Zach here. How's it going? Welcome to Saturday. It's the start of the weekend. Full weather update coming up in about 10 minutes here, and coming up at 9:30 here. Tell you all about the only person to break the sound barrier in a car. Well, he's earned himself a Guinness World Record.
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4: Sunny today with a high of 27, humidex hitting 30. Tonight, cloudy with a low of 17. On Sunday, cloudy with showers beginning in the afternoon, high of 27. And on Monday, a mix of sun and cloud, 30% chance of showers, high of 24.

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0: 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So, you know when you hear about how fast someone is going, you can't even begin to imagine, you know, what that would be like, right? The faster that they go, you just can't even begin to imagine. Like, I've seen, you know, James May from, like, Top Gear do, like, that speed test from Bugatti doing over, like, 400 clicks an hour. That was pretty darn fast. Now, a British driver, Andy Green, has reached 406 miles an hour. That is 653 kilometers an hour in a car powered by two hydrogen engines. And for the car nuts out there, that is 1,600 horsepower. Yeah. Now, to be clear, that didn't actually come close to approaching the overall land speed record, which Andy himself set with Jet Power in 97. That was with two large jet engines and hit 763 miles an hour. That would be, oh, just, you know, 1,227 kilometers an hour. Can't even imagine going that fast.
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5: Sunny today with a high of 27, humidex hitting 30. Tonight, cloudy with a low of 17. On Sunday, cloudy with showers beginning in the afternoon, high of 27. And on Monday, a mix of sun and cloud, 30% chance of showers, high of 24.
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5: 7 humidex hitting 30. Tonight, cloudy with a low of 17. On Sunday, cloudy with showers beginning in the afternoon, high of 27. And on Monday, a mix of sun and cloud.

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Sully Burroughs put it on me. Today's Best Country, Country 104.9. Welcome to that 10 o'clock hour. You're hanging out here with Zach on this Saturday morning. Hope you're having a good one out there. Here's Zach Bryan, Something in the Orange.

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7: Sunny today with a high of 27, humidex hitting 30. Tonight, cloudy with a low of 17. On Sunday, cloudy with showers beginning in the afternoon, high of 27. And on Monday, a mix of sun and cloud, 30% chance of showers, high of 24.

0: Dean Brody, Canadian Summer, today's Best Country, Country 104.9. This was quite the interesting story. So a flight on Porter Airlines that was headed from BC to Toronto was forced to return to the gate after it had just hit the runway. So according to the airline, a parent and cabin crew had repeatedly tried to secure a kid in their seat, but no success. The kid kept getting out. And what made it worse is that when they actually returned to the gate to remove the kid and the parent off of the plane along with their luggage, well, the remaining passengers also had to get off of the flight while flight plans were being refiled and paperwork was being completed, leaving them stranded in BC for the night. And some were actually left scrambling to try and find a room at a nearby hotel. And they now want the airline to offer compensation for their expenses. Now, this is the interesting part, okay? Before you go ahead and, you know, blame the kid and, you know, all that, one of the passengers said that the kid wasn't actually being bratty or uncomfortable. The kid was actually just scared, and they actually kept hiding underneath their seat after getting strapped in. And, yeah, flights can be scary. Definitely.
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4: Sunny today with a high of 27, humidex hitting 30. Tonight, cloudy with a low of 17. On Sunday, cloudy with showers beginning in the afternoon, high of 27. And on Monday, a mix of sun and cloud, 30% chance of showers, high of 24.

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Aaron Goodvin with Lonely Drum, today's best country, Country 104.9. And we got your second and on Saturday songs coming up in the next hour at 12, right after the news. Here's Kenny Chesney. Carry on.

0: 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Tell you all about some Mercedes-Benz AMG drivers that are suing Mercedes for the logo on their seat.
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5: Sunny today with a high of 27, humidex hitting 30. Tonight, cloudy with a low of 17. On Sunday, cloudy with showers beginning in the afternoon, high of 27. And on Monday, a mix of sun and cloud, 30% chance of showers, high of 24.

0: Track Laws, Never Drink It Again. Today's Best Country, Country 104.9. Seems like two drivers of Mercedes AMG cars, they're filing a class action lawsuit against the luxury car company, claiming that the AMG logo on their driver's seat gets so hot that it literally burns the logo into them. Ow. Yeah, they want Mercedes to compensate them for any medical expenses as well as any pain and suffering and emotional distress they can prove at trial. And they also want Mercedes to pay for other owners to have the logo removed from their car seats. And I mean, yeah, seriously, geez. I can't even begin to imagine if there was like a logo getting burned into me as I sit down. That's awful.
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4: Sunny today with a high of 27, humidex hitting 30. Tonight, cloudy with a low of 17. On Sunday, cloudy with showers beginning in the afternoon, high of 27. And on Monday, a mix of sun and cloud, 30% chance of showers, high of 24.

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2: Good afternoon. It's 12 o'clock. I'm Spencer Byers. The fifth annual Hindu Culture Open House returns to Victoria Park in Kincardine today from 2:30 p.m. to 6 p.m. Activities throughout the event include a parade, yoga and meditation, interactive exhibitions, and their customs and traditions. The open house also features traditional Hindu cuisine to sample, along with performances of traditional Hindu music and dance. Starting on Monday, Ontario will require people granted bail to pay a cash security deposit. The change comes after the Ontario government said that the prior system created unnecessary barriers to enforcing bail orders and recovering forfeited bail money, according to reports. The province says the cash deposited in the full amount will be required within 2 business days of an accused person being released from custody. The legislation change was adopted in June, but the date was never chosen for when it would take effect. As the deadline looms for new tariffs against Canadian goods, Canada and the U.S. are still far apart in negotiations for a trade deal. After a week of negotiations in Washington, sources say that the federal government does not believe a deal is imminent because of major disagreements between the two countries. Canada-U.S. Trade Minister Dominic LeBlanc has briefed his province and territorial counterparts following the meetings. The U.S. is looking to impose 50% tariffs on hundreds of Canadian goods starting on August 19th if a deal is not reached. Any deal that has been pitched by the U.S. government will have some form of tariffs on steel, aluminum, autos, and lumber, with the U.S. government insisting that U.S.-made alcohol return to liquor store shelves. In sports, the Toronto Blue Jays continue their series against the New York Yankees at 3:07 p.m. today. Braden Fisher is starting for the Jays. Toronto FC are at home against the New England Revolution at 7:30. TFC is winless in their last 5. To the CFL, the Toronto Argonauts are west in Edmonton, taking on the Elks at 3. The Hamilton Tiger Cats host the Saskatchewan Rough Riders at 7. And in NFL action, the Buffalo Bills begin their preseason against the Carolina Panthers at 1 p.m. That's news and sports. The forecast is coming up next.
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0: Justin Lynch with Small Town Boy. Today's Best Country, Country 104.9. And that is your Second and On Saturday songs featuring your artist for today. We had Dustin Lynch, Carly Pierce, and kicking us off, it was Sam Hunt. And Sam Hunt was the one that was quite the standout high school and college athlete. He actually played quarterback for Middle Tennessee State and the University of Alabama at Birmingham. UAB.
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0: Bag of Maroney with 6 months later, today's best country, Country 104.9. So Joey Chestnut, if you don't know who he is, he's a championship eater. He's on his way to Toronto. And why? Well, it seems like he's going to be taking on a challenge of eating 28 pounds of poutine in just 10 minutes. Oh my goodness. That's going to be happening at Smokapalooza in September. That would be Smokes Poutinerie's very own festival. It's going on Sankofa Square in Toronto. 28 pounds of poutine, though. Seriously, I'd be lucky if I got through like a regular size poutine from them.
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2: Back in the saddle, Phil.
3: Yeah, isn't it
2: 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Like old times?
3: Oh, I know. It's good to see you, by the way.
2: Yeah, you too.
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2: 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We're pretty lucky. Very lucky to be here, absolutely. Next time, maybe I'll bring Mitchell up with me. We'll all sit down and have a chin wag around your table here.
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1: A lot of Conway Furniture, Highway 86, just east of Listowel.

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That sunset, cliffs by the sea, and the night rolled in. And you still talk about that moon that I can't recall.

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Today's Best Country, Country 104.9, Danielle Towns with Sun Shines Free. Welcome to that 1 o'clock hour. You're hanging out here with Zach on this Saturday afternoon. Hope you're having a good one out there. Here's Darius Rucker with Wagon Wheel.

0: Owen Ringling with Tail Light This Town. Today's Best Country, Country 104.9, coming up at 1:30. A diver asking the question of how far would you travel for a pint of Guinness?
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0: Today's Best Country, Country 104.9, Chad Brownlee with Dear Drunk Me. And how far would you travel for a pint of Guinness? If the answer is to the bottom of the sea, well, you might be in luck. There's just one catch, though. The pint in question, it's 162 years old. Yeah, Belgian underwater photographer Stéphane Pigny discovered a bottle buried in a shipwreck off the coast of Dover last year. But he had no idea what he had actually found to begin with. He just knew there was something about the bottle, and he picked it up and took it with him to the surface. And after a quick rinse, it revealed the familiar Guinness branding. And the bottle dates back to 1864, so he quickly contacted Guinness to share the discovery. And he only got the one bottle. He actually believes that there's more underneath that wreckage, and he actually plans to recover them when conditions allow. And believe it or not, this is coming from Guinness. There is a possibility that it's still drinkable. The question is whether or not the seawater has come into the bottles through the corks. Seriously, 162 years old of a pint. Ugh.
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We've got your top 30 countdown coming up in the next hour at 3. Here's Thomas Rhett with T-Shirt.

0: That's iValley with Not Yet. 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

0: Thelma and James with Happy Ever After You. Today's Best Country, Country 104.9. Now, air travel can be pretty expensive these days, but one guy from Toronto seems to have found a way to avoid the cost entirely. The plan, though? Far from legal. For years, this former flight attendant who used to work for an airline up here in Canada allegedly pretended to be a commercial pilot to travel for free, using false credentials to get free flights. This case definitely echoes that movie, Catch Me If You Can, Leonardo DiCaprio, right? So the scheme spanned from January of 2020 to October 28th of 2024. And this guy used fictitious employee identification cards, a whole bunch of them, to obtain these free flights. Now, he was actually arrested in Panama last year and now faces up to 20 years in prison, a quarter of $1 million fine in U.S. dollars. That would be $348,000 for us. And a term of supervised release. Yeah, seriously, all those flights.
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0: Faith Hill, The Way You Love Me. Today's Best Country, Country 104.9. I'm Zach. That's it for me. Hope you have a fantastic rest of the day. I am out of here. But hey, don't go away, though. We got your top 30 countdown coming up next at 3 o'clock. All right here on today's Best Country, Country 104.9. Have a good one.
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3: Hey, it's Rod West back. I'm back. Thanks to Dusty for filling in last weekend. I didn't do a whole lot. A vacation, a couple road trips, just hanging out, mowing the lawn. But hey, that's just me. Are you ready? Top 30 countdown. 30 of the hottest songs in country radio. Ready to go. We've been playing them. You've been picking them up. And we're going to count them down in order. Before we start, who had the number one song last week? Hang on, let me check. I wasn't here. Yeah, according to the number one song last week. Oh, that'd be Morgan Wallen and Don't We.

0: Today's Best Country, top 30 countdown, song number 28 from newcomer Zach John King, Nashville kid. Before he got in the country, he was actually the front guy for my indie rock band. Yeah, but his new single, doing really good. He says, tracking how a few Jack and Cokes can trick your minds over past relationships. That's the new track, Get to Drinking. Song number 29 is Ella Lang's new track, Loving Life Again. And Braden King kicked off the countdown with We Got Beer. We got any beer? I'll go check the fridge and see if we have anything. Countdown continues with the new one from Dan and Shay next.
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0: Hey, it's Rod West. Thanks for tuning in to the Top 30 Countdown. We continue on with song number 27, a new one from Dan and Shay. It's sort of a heavy, deeply a personal tribute to the late friend and mentor Ben Vaughn from Warner Music. A bit of a shift from their usual fun stuff. This is the new one from Dan and Shay. And say so.

0: Yeah, new of a John Party, song number 24 this week with Boots Off. So song number 25 with Zach Top, South of Sandy. That's where I'm hanging out these days. Hey, it's Rod West. Hey, thanks for sharing your day with us. Nashville Notes, a couple stories to tell you about. Morgan Wallen, still the problem tour, just finally wrapped up for the summer. Throughout the tour, he donated over $1 million worth of musical instruments to more than 25 schools across the country and all the cities he performed at. A portion of each ticket sold on tour went to his foundation, which makes these huge donations possible. And Megan Maroney has her own doll. Yeah, American Girl created an 18-inch Megan doll. Of course, it has sparkly accessories to match. The doll has curly blonde hair, a sparkly silver dress, and white boots and pink bows. You can get them online at the American Girl website. And that's Nashville Notes Part 1. Back to the countdown in a flash. We'll be checking in with a guy without a woman.
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0: Hey, it's the Top 30 Countdown. I'm Rod West. Thanks for joining us. Song number 23 this week belongs to Canadians' own Dean Brody. Here's A Man Without a Woman.

0: Today's Best Country, song number 22 from BC native Cameron Whitcomb. And King of Fear, that's off his brand new EP, Deep Water. So far, look at this, over 30 million streams of people listening on that. And that makes a song platinum in Canada. Cameron Whitcomb. Song number 23 went to Dean Brody and A Man Without a Woman. Hey, it's Rod West. Can you stick around? All right, got a fresh pick for you next.
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1: You and I, back to the countdown with James Barker's new track and After Dark. It's song number 21.

0: Song number 17 for Russell Dickerson, Worth Your Wild. Sort of a clever play on words instead of Worth Your While. It's off his famous Back Home record. And it's kind of a neat thing. Oddly enough, it took 27 writers. The all 27 writers were credited for that song, having little parts of different parts and this and that, the other thing. Go figure. Anyway, big hit for Russell Dickerson. I'm Rod West. All right, got to get up and stretch. Oh, I'll be back in a second. The countdown will continue with new Shaboozy.
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4: Good afternoon. The Teeswater Fair is on this weekend, and they've got lots for you to check out. Right now, there's a truck fun fest, kids activities, and competitions. 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Then later this evening, there will be semi, pickup, and super stock pulls. There's a kids' corner where you can get your face painted and make balloon animals, and there's different fair games and rides for all ages, including a giant slide. Of course, tonight at 9, the dance kicks off with a show from Little Rock. To attend the festivities, it's 20 for adults, 15 for teens, and 5 for kids 12 and under. There's something for the whole family at the Teeswater Fair this weekend. 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

0: Song number 16 from Shaboozy Cowgirl. Did you see the video? It's on his socials. He was tubing, just lazily going down a little river, and crashed a wedding where they were trying to do pictures. And here he is doing a photo bomb in the back. Shaboozy. It's Rod West, the Top 30 Countdown. We are halfway through with song number 15 this week about Sully Burrows and how he's manifesting his summer tour so far.
1: I'd really love to head out on a headline tour and play different places around Canada or in Ontario, and even like dip a little bit into the States as well. I'm really hoping that we get to go out on our own and do a headline tour.
0: Yeah, so why not? Port Perry's own Sully Burrows, Put It On Me, song number 15.

0: That's Dallas Smith, multi-platinum Canadian artist. The new single, I like that. It's, Good Time Goes. It's also song number 13 this week on the Top 30 Count. It's the first single off his new album in 3 years. And he and the Reclines are coming to the RBC Amphitheater September 24th. You can go see them there. Lainey Wilson there, too, at Phone, Keys, and Wallet. I'm Rod West. How you doing? All good? National Notes. Part two, but yeah. If you happen to be gone to the GNR concert in Toronto last week, Chris Stapleton was invited to come on stage and play. Him and Axl and the rest of the boys played Bob Dylan's Knocking on Heaven's Door. Yeah, kind of a full circle for him. Chris actually opened up for GNR back in 2016 in Nashville. And then the next night, Chris Stapleton at his concert, and surprise, he brought out Slash and Duff McKagan to play the same song. How cool is that? And the saga continues. Taylor Swift's cats not happy about sharing their house with Travis's dog. Yeah, the couple's doing fine, but the animals having a hard time blending the families. Dog wants to play all the time. Cats want a little peace and quiet and personal space. It's like watching three little tiny divas, as Taylor says. And that's Nashville Notes. Hey, we're back to the countdown in a flash after the break. We'll be checking in with some free sunshine.
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0: Song number 12 on Tennille Towns, the new track. It's called Free, Sunshine's Free. It's sort of a carefree anthem about slowing down and living in the present and appreciating every day. And believe it or not, that's Keith Urban doing the lead guitar and the solo there. She said, I just asked him. He said, yeah, sure. So there you go. That's how you get Keith Urban to play on your song. Just ask. It's all I got to do. Here we go. I got a pick hit for you.
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0: He worked as a farmer for a year or so in Saskatchewan and Saskatoon before he kickstarted his music career before he moved back to Prince Albert. We're talking about Josh Stump. His new track, Johnny Walker, is the Pick Hit of the Week.

0: There's our pick of the week from Josh Stump, Johnny Walker, back to me. He's also the co-founder of the annual Sunset Country Music Festival in McDowell, Saskatchewan, raising funds for charity. Josh Stump. Hey, it's Rod West. You good? All right, quick pause for the cars. Come back with a song about a Chevy.
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8: 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They've still got lots on for tomorrow. To kick off Sunday, they've got garden tractor and more ATV pulls. Then the classic car show will run from noon until 4. 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
2: Thanks for being there as we count down the 30 hottest songs in country radio. Coming in at number 8 this week is Mile Bay, Ontario's own Owen Rigling. And

0: Song number 5 this week from Ella Langley and Morgan Wallen, I Can't Love You Anymore. And it's off her new album, Dandelion, which she says put a lot of work into.
1: And, well, that record, I think, I love that record so much. Dandelion is different in the way that it was so thought through before the songs were even there. You know, I had the title before I went into every single one of these rides. I got to play them the title track. I got to tell them what it was about. And through making this record, I kind of figured it out myself almost, you know, because I didn't really feel a lot of change in the way of, like, you have to sound like this and you have to do this to be this way, because I just proved everyone wrong with You Look Like You Love Me, you know, like, everyone told me that song was not going to do well, and it changed my life. So for me, it just gave me this ability to trust myself as an artist, as a creator, as a songwriter, and that's what we did in every one of these rights. And if it felt right, we believed in it, and we didn't. None of these songs, I felt like I was banging my head against the wall to get it written. You know, like, I genuinely, like, was dancing around the room.
2: Yeah,
0: having fun. Ella Langley and song number 5. 4 more to go. We'll take a quick break, and Luke Combs up next.
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9: If you're looking for something to do this weekend, head on out to the Teeswater Fair. They've got lots going on for the whole family, like airbrush tattoos and fair games. There will be different pulls that started at 3 and go until late this evening. You can hop on any of their fair rides here and take a chance with their games. Then to finish off the night, there will be a dance with the band Little Rock that you won't want to miss. The festivities don't end today. They've still got lots on for tomorrow. Sunday, there's going to be a classic car show and a pet show. And then to wrap up the fair, there's a demo derby and a combine derby. 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But parking is limited, so it's suggested to carpool. 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
0: Number 4.

0: I knew it. Yeah, that's the big hit from Taylor Swift. I knew it. I knew you. Song number two this week. You can also find it on the Toy Story 5 music soundtrack. It's a good song. I finally got inside the movie. It's cute. Yeah, very emotional. But those are Toy Story movies. They're great to see. Kane Brown before that with song number three. And Woman. So, we still got the number one song to go and the big hit from this time last year. Next.
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0: He got his big start on TikTok, publishing some songs on there. People loved it. And then he made it with a record deal. Naismith, Fix What You Didn't Break. Number one this time last year.
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0: He's not going anywhere. He's sticking around for another week. We're talking about Morgan Wallen, don't we? Number one this week on the Top 30 Countdown.

0: That's the number one hit this week again from Morgan Wallen. And Don't We, it's the seventh number one hit off that album, I'm the Problem. And a funny phenomenon hat right now. If you go to a Morgan Wallen concert, people are dressing up like him. You know, cut off sleeves, got a mullet going on. Yeah, and he thinks it's awesome.
1: What have I started?
2: Well, I mean, I was happy about it because I love it. I love just being this way. So, it's cool to see that other people do too. You know, it's not like, oh, this guy's weird dressing like that, you know. But it really wasn't something that I intended to cause.
1: The revolution you were
2: trying. It was not something. I wasn't like planning anything. I just wanted to give it a shot and then it turned into something.
0: Just like that. The Morgan Wallen momentum. So you got to grow a mullet and cut the sleeves off your shirt. And you can, too, be like Morgan Wallen. Again, number one this week on the Top 30 Countdown. 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Hey, it's Rod West. 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

day, Potts Farm was a place to go. 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